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1: When I think of his last great battle, a lump comes to my throat.

fight, never die. 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

0: Yes, we'll start in 0.5 en die musiek van Bad Boys Blue. The train to nowhere is last year and for Dinsdag se Bosald ontbyt.
1: Het jy geweet, BB Nissan Silverton bestaan al meer as 20 jaar in Pretoria? 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
2: Jo, dit klink soos 'n swak immuunstelsel. 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
3: Bosal Stereo News.
0: And the time now is 9 o'clock. Good morning. Minister of Defence and Military Veterans, Angie Motshekga, says South Africans have a constitutional right to protest against illegal immigration, but warned that demonstrations must remain peaceful and respect the dignity of rights of foreign nationals. The anti-immigration group March and March Movement has planned a national shutdown on June 30th, which is also the date it has set for undocumented foreigners to leave the country. Agriculture Minister John Steenhuisen has noted the interim order issued by the High Court in Pretoria on a procurement and administration on foot and mouth disease vaccines. The court ruled that farmers, feedlots and dairy operations can source and administer approved FMD vaccines privately and independently. This is without participating in the state's vaccination scheme or needing ministerial permission. The DA in the Western Cape has strongly condemned the wave of gun violence that claimed the lives of 13 people across the province over the weekend. Police are investigating two separate shooting incidents in Makaza and Endlovini, Harare, in which six men were killed within hours of each other. Seven were killed in Kayamandi and Stellenbosch. Moving abroad now, Russia has threatened to launch a fresh wave of systematic strikes on Ukraine's capital, Kyiv, and has demanded that foreign nationals and diplomats leave. This comes after Moscow issued a new hypersonic ballistic missile in one of its biggest bombardments of Kyiv region since the war began over the weekend. The attack killed four people. Russia's foreign ministry says the new strikes will target decision-making centers and command posts alongside drone manufacturing facilities in the capital. And finally, it's on to soccer news now. South African Football Association says discussions over FIFA World Cup bonuses for Bafana Bafana players are still to be finalised. SAFA Vice President Linda Zwane says they will engage players once at camp ahead of the tournament. I'm Eddie de Pinaar for Bosald News.
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0: A quick look at those numbers now. The dollar is selling at 16 rands 32 cents. Euro at 18 rands 98 and £1 costs 22 rands. Bitcoin sells at $76,612. Gold sells at $4,534.18 a fine ounce. And Brent crude oil quoted at $95.23 a barrel.
3: Die Bosveld Stereo Verkeersmonitor.
0: Word aan jou gebring deur Westrand Truck and Trailer Parts. Hulle amptelike opening is die 1 Julie. Skakel 0683598121. Of liewer 0683591821. Die N4 Oos is daar padwerke. Dit is op pad na die N4 by die N1, so net voor die N1, hè. 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

0: 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Stay tuned, the news is next.
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0: In this bulletin, Minister Lamola says no grievance can justify attacks on people based on their nationality. The recall of the Jeep Grand Cherokee affects hundreds of vehicles nationwide. And cricket, a place in the IPL final is at stake in Dharamsala today. Good afternoon. I am Jandri Furi. Minister of International Relations and Cooperation Ronald Lamola has emphasized immigration is a shared regional responsibility and not a challenge faced by South Africa alone. Citizen-led groups have accused illegal migrants of crime and taking jobs from locals. Lamola says government acknowledges it needs to strengthen its capacity to manage undocumented migration and ensure law enforcement is applied fairly, but any attacks on foreign nationals are illegal. The Public Servants Association has welcomed the National Prosecuting Authority's decision to appeal the warrant of arrest issued against State Prosecutor Mkhuseli Ntaba in Mpumalanga. Kwaggafontein Chief Magistrate Tuletu Tonjeni issued the warrant after Ntaba failed to appear before the court in the Joe Ferrari Sibanyoni extortion case. PSA's Claude Nikert says Ntaba reportedly did not appear because of threats he received for working on the high-profile case. The National Consumer Commission has announced a safety recall of 920 Jeep Grand Cherokee WL vehicles sold between 2021 and 2023 over a possible safety defect. The issue involves a faulty upper control arm pinch bolt that may break, leading to loss of control and increasing the risk of a crash. The Commission's Peton Taba says they are monitoring the recall in line with the Consumer Protection Act. Cricket. The Indian Premier League has reached the business end and a place in the final is at stake in today's first qualifier. Defending champions Royal Challengers Bengaluru, who topped the log after the league phase, play second-placed Gujarat Titans in Dharamsala. The winner goes straight through to Sunday's final, while the loser will get another shot at reaching the title match in Friday's second qualifier. Its opponent will be the winner of tomorrow's eliminator between Rajasthan Royals and the Sunrisers Hyderabad in New Chandigarh. And finally, the Department of Higher Education and Training, in partnership with leading e-commerce business, is working to provide 500 students with income-earning opportunities while they continue with their studies. The program offers students three flexible income-generating opportunities while also creating a pathway towards entrepreneurship. Deputy Minister of Higher Education and Training Mimi Gondwe says they are turning the Memorandum of Understanding into real economic participation for students, providing them with tangible work work, experience, income and entrepreneurship skills.
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0: The dollar trades at 16 rand 34 cents, the euro 19 rand 2 cents, a British pound costs 22 rand 2 cents, Bitcoin trades at $76,658, gold sells at $4,529.14 a fine ounce, platinum trades at $1,944, and Brent crude oil is quoted at $96.18 a barrel.
5: Die Bosveld Stereo Verkeersmonitor.
0: November 3 in die noordelike rigting, daar ontlaar voertuig net voor die oprit vanaf die R24. 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Die WhatsApp-lyn is beskikbaar. Jy kan kontak maak by 064-115-2281.

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In Bosveld Stereo 107.5 FM. 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

Is musiek van Dion Groot, Black in My Heart, Blondie, Call Me, en Elton John's Club at the End of the Street. Lekker musiek vir my en jou saam hier by Bosveld met Neil Diamond's Solitary Man.

a sight that didn't look better looking back. 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Snow can burn your eyes, but only people make you cry. Home is made for coming from, for dreams of going to, which with any luck